0: K103. Hi, Casey. What's going on in Clackamas?
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0: 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I didn't. 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

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How is that possible? 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

0: So Alanis Morissette's putting out a holiday album, and you know how much K103, we love Christmas music over here. You better believe I was excited to hear that. It's K103. Let's talk about these home projects that I know a lot of people have been, you know, doing some DIYs because it's just expensive to hire people these days. So what'd you do, Amanda? You've done something recently.
1: I was in need of a lot more storage in our garage. So
0: okay.
1: I got tired of hiring people during the pandemic, and I just ordered all the equipment on Amazon, and I built myself a shed.
0: Oh, that's awesome.
2: 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I love when the parents wake up and they're like, you know what? I got to do something different. 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
6: Nice way to end the month of September and a great way to start the month of October. Plenty of sunshine for the rest of this afternoon. Daytime highs in the low 70s. We'll have fair skies for the first part of the evening. Watch for increasing clouds late tonight. Sunshine for October 1st with daytime highs upper 70s. From the K2 Storm Tracker Weather Center, I'm Dave Selesky.
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0: 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My name is Christina. Let's talk about those home improvement projects you've been working on. 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Frank, what's yours?
1: I taught myself plumbing not too long ago.
0: Nice.
1: And it's not as complex as I thought it was going to be. Mm-hmm. But I'm pretty proud of learning how to fix a toilet and a sink and that sort of thing.
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7: Sunny skies and warm temperatures back in the forecast for you on Thursday, the first day for the month of October. And those daytime highs, very un-October-like. We'll see highs in the upper 70s. From the K2 Storm Tracker Weather Center, I'm Dave Selesky.
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K103, Portland's best variety of the 80s, 90s, and today. So, you know, year after year, they put out lists of the best places to celebrate Halloween, especially with small cities. And I was surprised to see St. Helens ain't on the list this year. Now, of course, there's a bunch of different companies that put together these so-called lists, but we're not on any of them yet. Hoping that'll change. I mean, it is

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1: How's your Wednesday going? Here we are smack dab in the middle of the week. Hopefully you had a good day today. Thank you for spending some time with us. We are here to share your stories from the heart, to play your favorite songs, and to talk to you about what in the world is going on in your world.

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1: So who's on your heart tonight? 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Every night for years I've asked that. 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Because it's all that really matters. What matters is who you love and how you share that love with them. That's what really matters. 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To slow down and love

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0: 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And of course, Christmas is coming, 85 days until that.
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Portland's best variety of the 80s, 90s, and today, K103. So this is really cool. George Michael, The Faith Tour movie coming to theaters in December. Here he is now.

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How many is too many fantasy football leagues? 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Make sure it's how you want it. Send it to me right here in the studio. She's a

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We bring it back. Yeah, starting next Monday. 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

Portland's best variety of the 80s, 90s, and today, K103. So lots of people wondering, is Maroon 5 touring? Yes, they are next year. Starting with a major run in Asia in January and February. Here they are now.

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We'll talk about it next.

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K103, Sir Rod Stewart announcing he's going to be on tour again next year. He's calling it the final encore tour, but he's clarifying also he's not going to entirely rest from music. So who knows? Maybe we'll get a new album or something. I don't know. Here he is now.

0: 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Hello, who's this?
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0: What did you want to say today?
1: I've been a fan since I was 15.
0: Oh, wow. Really? Aw, you've been a part of our radio family for a while. Hope you have a great day, Allie. Thanks for calling.
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0: 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Here we are in October, only 30 days until Halloween. And of course, Christmas is coming, 85 days until that.
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0: Portland's best variety of the 80s, 90s, and today, K103. Playing so much variety all night long. More coming up in just a few minutes. How you doing? I'm Teresa Lucas. And you know, I am so guilty of this myself. Sometimes, you know, we can feel like maybe we haven't accomplished too much as the day goes on, you know? But you gotta look for the little things that you did do. Maybe some of your to-do list will continue over until the next day. That's fine. Hey, Sherry, what is something that you found that made you smile today?
1: So after a really tough week of homeschooling, my son finally learned how to tie his shoe.
0: That's awesome.
1: It was really sweet, and it made me feel like, oh, we're actually accomplishing something here.
0: Yes, that is a big accomplishment. Good job, Mom.
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0: 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Lots of football games happening. What do you got to say, Mark?
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Holy cow, another incredible two nights in Vegas, our iHeartRadio Music Festival, powered by Capital One. 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

Portland's best variety of the 80s, 90s, and today, K103. How about this? We bring it back. Yeah, starting next Monday. Multiple chances for you to enter keywords into our website and win $1,000. I love it. 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
1: Good morning. It's Friday Eve. Thursday, October 1st. I'm Stacey Lynn. For beer lovers in Oregon, missing the annual Oregon Brewers Festival that was here for decades and is no longer, there's a brand new gathering of local brews jumping off this weekend. It's called Fresh Hops Fest. Celebrating Oregon's legendary...
2: Looks like it's getting started early here.
1: Oregon's legendary craft beer culture, more than 30 local and regional breweries, and a whole lot of house-made food. Have you got a deadline or a project looming at work that is stressing you out?
3: Did you see the memo about this?
1: I did. Let it go until 4 o'clock this afternoon. That is the best time to read a report or mentally prepare for something important at work. Why? As the body temperature subtly rises between 4 and 6, your long-term memory is at its sharpest. And fall festival season is here. Oh, we love cozy season around here. We posted your ultimate guide to pumpkin patches, haunted houses, the festivals. Hood River Valley Harvest Festival is this weekend. And the weekend after that, the West Coast Giant Pumpkin Regatta is bringing the silliness. Costume paddlers piloting a gaggle of gigantic gourds through the water course there in Tualatin. Stacey and Mike's K103 things to do this cozy season. 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
1: Have you seen my stapler?
2: 77 for the high today. It's going to be beautiful. In fact, this beautiful weather just hangs in all the way through next week, hitting 85 degrees on Sunday.

K103 Mornings with Stacey and Mike. Apparently, getting older and wiser continues for quite a while until it doesn't. We'll explain coming up on K103 Mornings with Stacey and Mike.

0: 103 Mornings with Stacey and Mike. As we get older, we get wiser. That's just sort of a phrase that we've known our whole life. However, there's a ceiling to that.
1: Apparently, the mind peaks at 60. New study measures intelligence, judgment, other key traits that evolve over the average lifespan. It's based on decades of psychological research, and the overall function of the human brain reaches its peak between ages of 55 and 60.
0: Yeah, fluid intelligence, including reasoning, memory span, processing speed. It tends to peak in the early 20s and falls after that.
1: Fluid intelligence also when you know whether or not to wipe off the toilet seat or not after you go to the bathroom, right? Like, it's just a smart thing to do.
0: Right, of course.
1: It's based on the whole, and this is a basic scientific concept. If you tinkle when you sprinkle, be a sweetie and wipe the seat.
0: That's exactly right.
1: Crystallized intelligence, which is the accumulation of knowledge and experience. It continues to build for decades up until age 60.
0: Moral reasoning, that's the ability to weigh competing principles. It deepens with experience, for sure.
1: Financial literacy builds into a person's late 60s. That one kind of goes for a while, reflecting on a lifetime of dealing with bills and finances and kind of learning a few things along the way.
0: And how about the ability to shift smoothly between tasks or strategies when circumstances change? That's called cognitive flexibility.
1: Mm-hmm. So throughout middle age, the gains more than offset the losses. The late 50s emerge as kind of the sweet spot. Point where their hard-worn wisdom compensates for your dwindling speed.
0: And it's thanks for that.
1: It's all downhill from there.
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K103 Mornings with Stacey and Mike. What is a sound that you could just listen to over and over again? You love the sound so much. What is that sound? 800-333-0103.

0: K103 Mornings with Stacey and Mike. It happened yesterday, and I stopped because we were talking about this yesterday. Sounds that you can't get enough of. You could listen to it over and over. I was upstairs, and I heard my boys downstairs just being them. Mm. And I was like, oh, my God. When they're not here, I miss that sound.
1: Yeah, the sound of your children being close or of them thriving or of them being engaged in something.
0: Yeah.
1: Always good. Carrie, 800-333-0103. What is your favorite sound?
2: Oh, I love listening to ocean waves. I love them so much. I even have a sound machine that plays ocean waves. So, like, all night, it helps me sleep.
1: Yeah.
2: I actually have been on a cruise before, and I had to make sure I got a balcony so that I could actually open.
1: Yeah.
2: You know, not just a porthole where I could just see outside.
0: For me, the real thing is just way better than the sound machine. There's no replacement.
2: Yeah, that's true, but it's better than nothing.
1: Sure, no, for sure. Carrie, thank you so much. Have a good day, and we'll talk to you soon.
2: All right.
3: 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I got to do something different. And I think that different thing is starting to understand that, like, your child is not doing this on purpose.
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0: You smell that, Stacey Lynn?
1: What?
0: I smell a sweet smell of cash coming our way. Yeah.
1: Mm-hmm. $1,000. That starts on Monday. In 3 minutes, we're gonna pay you three things you need to know. She's just-

0: 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Here are K103 things you need to know.
1: It's Friday Eve. Hello there. Thursday, October 1st at 5:59. I'm Stacey Lynn. So we're heading into a busy weekend in Portland, including two big events right at that I-5 closure. The Health and Welfare Expo is going on at the Convention Center Saturday. That's the pre-funk to Sunday's Portland Marathon. And on Sunday at the Moda Center is Blazer Fan Fest. First chance to see Dame time, back on the court in a Blazer jersey, playing alongside Ja Morant, the new guy who's selling a lot of jerseys, by the way. Denny Advia, Donovan Klingon, the whole crew together, really for the first time that we can see. It's a free event. All the info is posted on that, along with all the other spooky things to do this season at K103.com. Wake me up. It's ended, and we are in spooky season. Just 30 days until Halloween, Thanksgiving, 56 days away, Christmas, 85 days away. Now, when will we flip the switch to Portland's Christmas station? That remains to be seen, friends. Clues will be coming soon, but we are getting started on that Christmas cash. Yeah, Mike?
2: Yeah. $1,000 at a time, multiple times throughout the day, on the hour. So it'll happen at 5 after the hour, starting Monday at 6. 6:05, keyword. 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And then every hour, 6 a.m. to 7 p.m., we do the same thing.
1: You could start your Christmas shopping. 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
3: I'm the happiest Christmas tree.
1: We don't yet know when Portland's Christmas tree will arrive in Portland's living room, but it usually is sometime in mid-November. Rockefeller Center's Regal Fir, they have announced that it will arrive at New York City's Rock Center Plaza November 7th, where it will be adorned with a Swarovski. I can never say the word. I'm not going to even try.
2: Is it Swarovski crystal? Is
1: that... I have no idea.
2: Okay.
1: It sounds way better than what I said.
2: I think I pronounced crystal correctly, did I not?
1: Yes, you did. That'll be the beautiful topper, as always. 50,000 multicolored LED lights, which will be lit December 2nd. Those are K103 things you need to know, Mike.
2: Lots of sunshine today. 77 for the afternoon high. Tomorrow, more sunshine. That sunshine continues through an 85-degree Sunday and next week.

0: 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What is it that gets you out of bed each morning? We got to know here at K103.
1: And all you need to do to get to us is 800-333-0103 or leave us a talkback message.

0: K103, Portland's best variety, the 80s, 90s, and today. What gets you out of bed in the morning? What is your trick for getting off the old Sealy every morning? 800-333-0103. We got to know.
1: Alan, what is it?
2: I look forward to getting out of bed in the morning at this point in my life, so it's not too hard.
1: Because you like mornings, like what, having the extra time?
2: Yeah, I moved recently and I got a new job, and all of that equates to, like, the place where I live is very beautiful and my mornings are luxurious because I work in the evening. So I get to go to just the most beautiful dog park with my dog in the morning, and it's so nice outside that it's more of a shame to stay inside.
1: And that's really good for your mental, you know, start to your day.
2: I'm a new man because of it. You know?
0: Well, what about when the rain comes? Because the rain is coming. I mean, we've had some nice weather. It's extending into October, but what happens when the rain comes?
2: Well, I come originally from hot weather places like Arizona, so I love the rain. Mm. I frolic in it. Because I come from a place where there is no rain,
0: right?
2: And we never see it.
0: So you're eager to get up, get out of bed, and then begin the frolicking for the day.
2: 100%.
0: Got it.
1: Tiptoeing through the tulips, if you will.
2: Yeah. It's fall now. There's like leaves. They're crispy. It's great.
1: They are crispy.
0: Okay, Alan, thank you for calling. We appreciate that. Have a great day.
2: You're very welcome. Thanks, King.
0: Saul says, a trick for getting out of bed in the morning? My cats, they need food, or so they claim.
1: Julie says, if you're able to actually wake up on time and you struggle getting out of bed, then assign yourself 30 minutes to an hour of just chilling in bed in the morning, guilt-free. Read a book, watch YouTube. Doesn't really matter what you do as long as you enjoy it.
0: I'd rather sleep, right?
1: Yeah, heck yeah.
0: Patty says, coffee and going outside. The morning air is nice. Magical. I like to steal moments like that for myself before the day gets rushed. I'm with Patty on that. That's a good one.
1: Mine is 5, 4, 3, 2, 1, get your feet on the floor. My feet have to be on the floor within 5 seconds of waking up, or I'll go back to sleep.
0: Really?
1: Uh-huh. I started that when we started the show because I didn't want to leave you hanging all the time because I'm not a morning person.
0: You know, the things you do for me, I don't... thank you. Can I just say thank you?
1: Yes. Oh, my gosh. You're so welcome, Mike.
0: Your trick for getting out of bed in the morning, what is it? 800-333-0103. The Talk Back Mike is there awaiting you.
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0: K103 Mornings with Stacey and Mike. What is your trick for getting out of bed in the morning? It's not an easy thing for many of us. 800-333-0103.
1: Carrie says, my trick is knowing that my husband is probably out on the front porch enjoying the morning without me.
0: Oh, that would get me up too.
1: Yeah.
0: Debbie says, I do it for the kids. They could probably get up and out on their own, but I love waking them up by bouncing on the bed and singing random songs and kissing them on the nose. My theory is if I start their day off fun and happy and loving, then the mood will carry them to school.
1: Oh, that's good stuff. All right, so your trick for getting out of bed, 800-333-0103. Lisa.
2: Honestly, I'm really into tarot right now, so I'll just put something on my TV. I have a TV in my room, and I'll put on a tarot, and it's like almost like positive affirmations.
1: A tarot, like tarot cards?
2: Yeah. There's YouTube channels galore. It gives you that boost, like manifestation.
1: Like almost like a prediction for what your day is going to be like based on the tarot prediction that you get there on the TV first thing in the morning.
2: 100%. And like, it's never all good or bad. Like there's always lessons in there and it gets you thinking in a good way.
0: Kind of like horoscopes.
2: Yeah. It's same world. Are you?
1: But because it's Halloween in October, it's horoscopes. Your mortgage is going to be due. Oh, don't forget your insurance.
2: Same.
1: Yeah. All right. Well, we predict you're going to have a great day, and we thank you very much for listening. Have a good one, Lisa.
2: Thank you. You too, guys.

0: Starting your day with some joy in partnership with Oregon Humane. It's K103 Happy News with Stacey and Mike.
1: Courtesy of Harrison in Vancouver. Thanks so much, Harrison. 3 years ago, 3-year-old Lila Pagan was critically injured when she was accidentally run over by a truck. Florida firefighters arrived at a chaotic scene and her mom, Pam, wasn't sure her little girl was going to even make it to the hospital.
2: I didn't think that she would make it to the hospital. Lieutenant Marcus Gomes stopped and prayed with me.
3: Yeah, but obviously she did survive. She's alive today. She's 6 years old, healthy, energetic, and constantly on the move.
1: And here's the part that we love. The firefighters who saved Lila that day never really left her life. They've shown up for birthdays, Christmas, and other milestones. And at the firehouse, she's simply known as Baby Girl.
4: Since then, just our relationship started to grow and kept going. Anytime I refer to her to my family or anyone, that's Baby Girl. Every time she walks in here, Baby Girl's here.
3: Mm-hmm. Lila's family, by the way, has become a big part of what's going on with those firefighters as well. Pam was even one of the first people, that's Lila's mom, to congratulate one of the firefighters when he became a paramedic.
1: Yeah, and one of them says he fully expects to be at Lila's wedding one day.
4: I will be there at the wedding when she gets married in about 30 years, and I got to make sure I prove it the guy, too.
1: Love it.
3: Great story, Harrison. Thanks for letting us know about today's happy news. 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It's going on all the time, and we can never forget that. 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
1: September is over. It's officially October. 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
1: That's right, and it involves your tootsies. 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
1: It's 6:58 on Thursday, October 1st. I'm Stacey Lynn. NASA and SpaceX, big morning. They're getting ready to launch 4 astronauts to the International Space Station. Crew 13, they're scheduled to lift off aboard the SpaceX Dragon capsule named Grace later this morning from Cape Canaveral and reach the International Space Station about 8 hours later. That's it. Only takes 8 hours to get there. The astronauts' 6-month mission will focus on science, technology, and research. What do you like to call this time of year, Mike?
2: Fall.
1: Fall, spooky season, cozy season, crazy busy until the end of the year season.
2: All that, everything you just said.
1: But we're going to just stay right here in the moment. Focus on this weekend. We have so many fun festivals going on. The Portland Fresh Hop Pop-Up Beer Festival, the Portland Film Festival, the Portland Greek Festival. And for wine lovers, yeah, it's really fun to sip on wine. No, it's more fun than that, stomping on it. The Great Portland Grape Stomp is Saturday at the Portland Wine Company Stomp Pad. They've been doing this for 20 years now, and every year I think I'm going to do it. I'm going to recreate the Lucy theme. Do you remember that I Love Lucy episode?
2: No, I remember the one with the chocolates on the conveyor belt. I remember that one.
1: This is right up there as far as the lore of that show.
3: Just wanted to go around and get herself into trouble again.
4: Now, don't you worry about it, Ricky. She just probably picked a few grapes and she's on her way home right now.
5: Yeah, well, I hope you're right.
4: Yeah, I'm sure
1: about it. I have the Barbie of this, of her doing this, believe it or not. Teams of 4 can register to stomp and compete for prizes.
2: I have the Barbie of you having the Barbie.
1: You'd have a lot of Barbies.
2: That's right.
1: Stacey and Mike's K103 things to do with your boo or your little goblins that is posted for the season. And if you know of a fun event that you would love for us to put on there, shoot it on over. Those are K103 things you need to know, Mike.
2: It is 7 o'clock on your way to a beautiful day by this afternoon. Partly to mostly sunny skies, a high of 77. The sunshine just hangs in all the way through next week. We'll hit 85 on Sunday.

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1: Thanks for being here. This is the fun part of the morning where you find out stuff about the music you already love, but maybe you don't know the behind-the-scenes story.
2: This song started with three musicians from England who came together in the late 80s after two of them had already played in another local group. But this song had even humbler beginnings. It was in a tiny garden shed that had been converted into a makeshift recording studio.
1: The song really grew out of its distinctive piano melody. Once the drums and the bass were added beneath it, singer Clive Farrington began singing words almost instinctively.
2: He didn't even sit down with a pen and carefully compose the lyrics. He recorded what just came into his head and only wrote the words down later when the publishing company needed them.
1: That little shed was hardly a professional studio. Space was so tight, some of the keyboards and even the mixing equipment were mounted on the walls. And the vocals were recorded through an old tape echo machine.
2: A rough demo containing just the first verse and the chorus made in that shed was physically mailed to the record company. And remarkably, that early version from the shed reportedly enough to help secure a record deal.
3: And when you're in danger, take a look all around.
2: Amazing.
1: Coming up, which movie turned out to be dynamite for this song?
4: Fat Lard, come get some dinner.
2: I know that movie. Okay, we'll tell you more next.
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1: Tomorrow, as we do every Friday, we'll ask you to call in and name all the five songs that you heard from this week at 710 and the stories behind them. You name those songs, you win a $50 gift card from Portland Nursery. 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
2: Released in the late 80s, this song became a major American hit, reaching number 11 on the Billboard Hot 100, although the group never duplicated that level of chart success.
1: However, the song did find an unexpected second life years later when it appeared pretty memorably near the end of Napoleon Dynamite, introducing this song to a whole new generation.
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0: K103 Mornings with Stacey and Mike. It's here, October and fall. What's your favorite thing about this time of year?
1: For me, it's the sunlight, the slanted sunlight. It's better. It's not as direct.
0: Yeah, a little bit more orange.
1: Yeah, exactly. Give us a call and let us know what you like.

0: 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Our number is 800-333-0103. You want to call us and chat about anything at all. Right now, we're talking about fall and our favorite things about fall.
1: What do you love most about this season, Miranda?
2: I love to layer. I like to go outside and have a sleeve, but then you can take it off when you get inside. You look cuter when you have layers on it. I love it.
0: Oh my God, I love jackets.
2: Jackets. I feel like we're losing jacket weather slowly but surely.
0: Oh my gosh, I just got a new jacket and I'm so excited about it. And it's just a little denim jacket that's like red, but it's so fun.
1: Guys, I'm with you so much on this jacket thing, but I do miss summer because of all the cute tops, because I love cute tops so much.
0: See, like she's saying, Mike, you can wear your cute top underneath your cute jacket and then say it warms up in the afternoon, take it off.
1: Back to layering.
2: I'm saying double your cute factor.
0: Double your cute factor, Miranda.
1: I don't know if it can go any higher on me, but I will try. All right, Miranda, thanks for calling. Appreciate it.
2: Okay, thank you.
1: Audrey says, I feel my soul return in fall. Autumn is my religion. It's a way of life. Cooler temperatures make my headache finally go away. Every leaf is a flower.
0: Aw. Yeah, I've heard it said that this time of year is called soul season. Andy says, I'm allergic to the sun, so summertime for me is migraine, headaches, and rosacea. Aw. Once the lovely cool temperatures of autumn finally arrive, my physical health improves tremendously.
1: Well, here on October 1st, Andy, hang in there. We do have a nice unpleasant spate of fantastic weather coming your way, up to 85 on Sunday.
0: Yikes.
1: But we'll hit that fall weather eventually. So what is it you love most about fall? We'd love to hear from you at 800-333-0103.
0: What costumes will you be seeing on your front porch this Halloween? We got the biggest pop culture ones anyway, coming up at 8 o'clock with K1.
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0: 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You can be there with your kids. 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
1: Good morning, 7:59 on Thursday. It's October 1st. It is Friday Eve, heading into a pretty busy weekend in Portland, including two big events right at the I-5 closure, which we have two more weeks of. The Health and Welfare Expo is going down at the Convention Center on Saturday. It's kind of like the pre-funk to Sunday's Portland Marathon. And then Sunday at the Moda Center is Blazer Fan Fest. So if you're going to either of those, go by TriMet. What costumes are we going to be seeing a lot of on our front porch this Halloween? Dr. Robbie from The Pit? Is that Noah Wiley's character?
2: Yes, it is.
1: It says it comes complete with a hoodie over the scrubs, and you have to rub your neck a lot.
2: Yeah, and no motorcycle helmet.
1: Okay.
2: He always rides his motorcycle without a helmet. A lot of people think he has a death wish.
1: He's a doctor. Come on, man.
2: I know.
1: Teens are going with looks from the recent horror movies like Obsession and Back Rooms. Spidey's big. K-pop, Demon Hunters, of course. Harry Styles from the Dance No More video, complete with red short shorts, a colored white dress shirt, zip-up blue hoodie, and, of course, a tie. Mike, do you know the whole deal with Harry and the tie? I know you do.
2: Yes, but why don't you go ahead and tell us?
1: Well, his whole look on this tour is corp core, like corporation core.
2: Yeah.
1: So office chic. And when I had the amazing opportunity to see him at Madison Square Garden last week, you could buy popcorn in a tie, and it was like a little tiny extra fee. Or you could buy a hot dog in a tie. They were selling ties. Every girl in that place had a tie on, including me. Disney World's Collide coming to the Moda Center on Tuesday. How do we win those tickets?
2: Well, we win them because we listen to K103 Mornings with Stacey and Mike at 8:30. With 3 of 5, we'll give you five questions. Get 3 correct. Disney trivia, very easy. True or false? And you win the tickets. It's that easy. 8:30.
1: Yeah, and on stage, it will be the Disney shows Descendants, Zombies, and for the first time ever, Camp Rock, live on stage. Mike, that is where Demi Lovato and Joe Jonas hooked up, started their relationship.
2: I knew that.
1: These are things you need to know. That's why I'm here.
2: You ask me if I know about Harry Styles and his ties and where Demi Lovato and the Jonas Brothers got together.
1: I mean,
2: what do you think you're talking to?
1: You know.
2: Those are K103 things you need to know. Another thing you might want to know is how beautiful it's going to be today. 77 for the high, and that sunshiny weather continues all the way through next week.

0: K103. Mornings with Stacey and Mike. All right, it's October 1st. So we got to know, what's your best do-it-yourself Halloween costume idea that we can steal? 800-333-0103.
1: This is so fun. Aria, what's yours?
2: So, I have the idea to reuse my ugly Christmas sweater. It's the kind that lights up and everything. And then I just walk around saying happy holidays.
0: Oh, so just Christmas comes a little early, get out the sweater.
2: Exactly.
1: And you gotta have like one of those necklaces that's Christmas lights and they twinkle.
2: The bulbs, exactly. Mm-hmm.
0: And how do people receive this idea?
2: Oh, I was going to try it out this year. I haven't tried it out yet, but I was also going to see if my friends wanted to dress up as like reindeer or something so we could just make it a whole Christmas theme.
0: You're going full Christmas ham on this.
2: Ooh, Christmas ham.
0: I know. Delicious.
1: And then there's all those people going, it's not even Thanksgiving yet. Give Thanksgiving a chance.
2: Yeah.
0: That's her impression of me, by the way. Okay, Aria. Oh, happy Halloween. Happy holidays, Aria. Let's put it that way. Thanks for calling.
2: Happy holidays.
0: All right. Ben says one year, I needed a last-minute costume, so I just put on my McDonald's uniform and went as a McDonald's employee, which I was.
1: Jeff says a blue shirt with cotton balls glued to it, spray bottle with water, and when asked what you are, say cloudy, and then with a chance of showers.
0: Oh, sure, that goes over pretty well. Lacey says you wrap yourself in aluminum foil and go as leftovers. Love it. It's a great idea. Do it yourself Halloween costume idea, 800-333-0103, or hit us up at the Talkback Mic inside our iHeartRadio app with your best DIY.
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0: K103 Mornings with Stacey and Mike. Disney Worlds Collide coming to the Moda Center on Tuesday. If you could play some zombie trivia with us, you could be there.
1: Zombie trivia. Oh, yeah. The Descendants, Zombies, and Camp Rock all live on stage. And you can be there. Zombie trivia. Get 3 out of 5 correct. 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

0: K103 Mornings with Stacey and Mike. We're giving away Disney's World Collide tickets for the Descendants, Zombies, and Camp Rock live on stage October 6th at Moda with a little zombie trivia. How much do you know about zombies? Kaylin, how are you?
1: Hey, good. How are you?
2: We're great. We're ready for some zombie trivia. 3 out of 5, and you're going to see Disney World Collide on Tuesday.

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2: All right, number one, true or false? George A. Romero's Night of the Living Dead was released in 1968. True or false?
1: Let's say true.
2: Oh, let's do that because that's the correct answer. Nice job.
1: Oh, yay.
0: All right, true or false? Michael Jackson's Thriller video features a famous sequence in which zombies perform synchronized choreography. 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
2: 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True or false?
1: True.
2: Nope, that's false. The flesh-eating zombie part was added by Hollywood later on in the movies.
0: I think you're going to get this one.
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1: True.
2: Even as a rotting corpse, Brad Pitt, still a hunk of burning love. Am I right?
1: Yeah, well, I mean, as a gay lady, I can say yes to that. He's a good man.
2: Okay. All right. Well, listen, Caitlin, have a great time. You and your son enjoy Disney World's Collide with The Descendants, Zombies, and Camp Rock live on stage. That's October 6th at Moda. And we'll have more tickets tomorrow around 8:30 on K103. Have a good day.
1: You guys are so amazing. You guys have an awesome day.
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0: 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Stacey, I got something I got to tell you, but let's wait till we're away from my car. 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
1: 8:58 now, Thursday. It's Friday Eve, October 1st. I'm Stacey Lynn. NASA and SpaceX getting ready to launch 4 astronauts to the International Space Station. A little bit later this morning, it's Crew 13. They are, and the name of the capsule is Grace, so you might hear that a lot over the coming weeks. Later this morning from Cape Canaveral, it takes 8 hours for them to get to the space station, and then they'll be there for 6 months focusing on science, tech, and research.
2: NASA, are we there yet? Over.
1: Yeah, it's been like 7 hours. Is your car spying on you? As you are driving into work today, a new study found 28 out of 30 car apps tested were sharing your driver data with outside companies, including, in some cases, your name, exact location, your VIN number. Your VIN number!
2: Which apps are doing this?
1: Well, I'm guessing it's where you have smart apps on your dash. So anything that is hooked up to it. And a lot of people just go ahead and hook their phone up through their dash, so I'm guessing anything. Who knows these days, you know?
2: Time for us to go live in a log cabin off the grid.
1: Okay. Time to wake up. It's over. We are now officially in spooky season. 30 days until Halloween. Thanksgiving is just 56 days away. And then Christmas, 85 days. 85 days. How many days until we flip to Portland's Christmas station? That remains to be seen. But we are getting started with Christmas cash on Monday. That is $1,000 every hour. And we kick it off at 6:05. Again, that's Monday morning Christmas cash. Those are K103 things you need to know, Mike.
2: Not feeling too much like Christmas or even fall right now. A warm October start. We've got 77 with sunny skies this afternoon. Tomorrow, 77 again with more sunshine. Up to 85 on Sunday, 80 on Monday, 82 on Tuesday. Just keeps going on.

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0: K103 Mornings with Stacey Mike. What was your favorite DIY Halloween costume idea that we got today, Stacey?
1: Probably wrap yourself in foil and be leftovers.
0: Agreed. You could go full montage and like put a little gooseneck on your foil. And you like to do it montage, that restaurant they used to have here?
1: Totally.
0: Yeah. All right. So we're looking for a good DIY Halloween costume idea at 800-333-0103. Stuart.
2: This is kind of a deep cut maybe, but I, in a pinch, always love to be Sam Neill's character from In the Mouth of Madness. I do scrubs, get a black crayon and draw crosses all over the scrubs and my face. Boom. Instant In the Mouth of Madness. Perfect for the nerds that get it.
1: I guess I don't get it because I don't know that, but I mean, it sounds cool.
0: And also, I love Sam Neill. I was sorry to see that he passed away this year. I love that guy from Jurassic Park and Dead Calm. He was great.
2: Yeah, you got to see In the Mouth of Madness. He plays an insurance adjuster that that gets caught up in a demonic author's made-up world.
0: So the usual sort of tired story that we always hear, right?
2: Yeah, exactly. Yeah, just the thing you've heard over and over and over again.
1: Like, what year was this from?
2: 1994, I think. It's a John Carpenter movie. Same guy that did Halloween.
0: Yeah.
1: So the costume is scrubs with crosses all over them, black crosses.
0: In your face?
2: And crosses on your face and hands. Don't forget that.
1: Okay. All right, then.
0: All right, Stuart, thank you for that. Happy Halloween. Appreciate that.
2: Happy Halloween.
0: All right. K103 commercial free's on the way, Stacey Lynn.
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Well, one, happy Thursday. Two, happy October 1st. Even though some kind of bill is probably due today, so excited that we are finally in October. It is K103 with Edwin McCain.

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Yes, helping you get through your mid-morning. 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

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I saw that video. Hi there, K103, Portland's best variety of the 80s, 90s, and today we are commercial free, and I got Pink and Green Day coming up after Michael.

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Well, she's just living that mama life right now, right? 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

Well, can I just say, I'm still bummed. Taylor Hansen is no longer on Dancing with the Stars. Oh, I wanted him to go further. Okay, it's K103. 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

It's K103, Portland's best variety of the 80s, 90s, and today. Did you know that before Christina recorded this song, it actually was offered to Britney Spears for a moment and Paula Abdul? That would have been fun, right? Well, we do, of course, love the original. It is

It is K103, Portland's best variety, the 80s, 90s, and today. And the other day, I found myself giving my son some advice because he had a runny nose. And I realized it was like a home remedy that my mom used to do to me. What is that home remedy? Even if it's a little silly, you still do because you were taught it as a kid. Let me know in the Talk Back, Mike Benn, on the free iHeart.

Thanks for being here and spending your Thursday with us. It's K103, Portland's best variety of the 80s, 90s, and today. You know, recently Ella Langley was asked about how she deals with the criticism from critics now that she's, you know, this huge star, a lot of big spotlights on her. She says, you know what? If this is how it's always going to be, I don't know how long I can hang. Oh, Ella, just do you, girl. Don't worry about them.

0: All right, it is K103, Portland's best variety of the 80s, 90s, and today this is Natalia filling in for Jana. I want to remind you to check in with Stacey and Mike tomorrow morning. They are going to be giving you another chance to win the Disney World Collide concert tickets at the Moda Center. This is happening October 6th. Go by TriMet, but this is going to be such a great show. So even if it's maybe not you, there might be someone in your life that wants to see this. This is, you know, Disney Zombies and Camp Rock and Descendants. Go and have a great time. But yeah, tomorrow morning, Stacey and Mike are going to give you that chance to win these tickets that are very popular. All right, coming up on the way, Sugar Ray and Shabu.
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3: In the Storm Tracker 2 Weather Center, meteorologist Matt Gontarek, a sunny and warm afternoon ahead with temperatures climbing into low 80s as we head into the weekend.
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All right, where are my Trailblazers fans at? Oh, get ready. The season is right around the corner. And this weekend, FanFest is happening. Yeah, doors open at 3. The event starts at 4. It is free. It's going to be at the Moda Center. Go down there. It's an open team scrimmage. There's, of course, the Blazer dancers are going to be there. Mascots, interactive experiences. So much fun happening this Sunday at the Moda Center. 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

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It's Alex Horn. 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

Well, we know every vote counts, right? And voting also for sexiest man alive, of course that counts too. Go ahead and send in your vote now until October 12th. Apparently Will Ferrell is campaigning very hard, and I'm going to go vote for him. It's K103.

0: Why you left in me?
1: Thanks for being here. It is K103, Portland's best variety of the 80s, 90s, and today. Hi, this is Natalia filling in for Chana. And we have been talking about, you know, these home remedies that we still do. Maybe our parents told us them when we were younger. And kind of deep down, we're like, oh, I'm pretty sure this doesn't do much, but I'm still going to do it. I got this message from a Corey out in Southeast Portland. Listen to him.
2: 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So, like, I still do that no matter what I have, even if it's a cold or a virus and I know it's not going to do anything. Like, I still, like, go out in the cold weather, whatever, and get just some fresh air because that's what my mom told me to do.
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Well, you know, very soon you're going to get a chance to win $1,000, right? Christmas plans, Christmas getaway, shopping. Let us help you out with that. We want to put this cash in your hands, and I'll give you details on how in two songs. Stay right here. It's K103 with Casey and JoJo.

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Happy birthday to Evelyn out in Vancouver right now. She is listening to us on the free iHeartRadio app, but she did hit us up. She said, hey, I want a birthday shout out. You got it, girl. Happy birthday. May this next year bring you even more happiness. It's K103.

that way. Well, if you happen to be scrolling right now, you know, maybe just taking a little break from work, that's okay. Make sure to hit follow, though, on us at K103 Portland. We love giving you updates about giveaways that we have, or maybe it's an event going on. Maybe just a little behind the scenes of the station, right? 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
0: Portland's best variety of the 80s, 90s, and today.

You know, I think we're still going to see a bunch of K-pop Demon Hunter costumes this year for Halloween. Still very popular with the kids. Hi there, it is K103, Portland's best variety of the 80s, 90s, and today. Here are just a few suggestions that I have if you want to do a pop culture Halloween costume. Okay, ready? Punch the Monkey. Remember, everyone was obsessed with Punch the Monkey. That could be a really good one. Or what about something from Bad Bunny's Super Bowl halftime show?

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All right, friends, it is my time. I am headed out of here. Thank you so much for letting me be a part of your Thursday, aka your Friday Eve, right? We're right there at this weekend. But hope you have a great rest of your Thursday. I will see you tomorrow. Christina's on her way next. Have a good one. Bye. It's K103.

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0: It's K103 Mornings with Stacey and Mike, and it's 7:10. I know that song.
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Well, the Portland Greek Festival returns for its 73rd year at the Holy Trinity Greek Orthodox Cathedral. Kicks off tomorrow through Sunday. And of course, you got to have the traditional pastries, folk dancing, and a gyro, too.

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6: From the Quantum Fiber from AT&T Weather Center.
7: In the Storm Jacket 2 Weather Center, meteorologist Matt Gontarek, a sunny and warm afternoon ahead with temperatures climbing into low 80s as we head into the weekend.
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0: Seeing some sunshine this afternoon, high about 70 degrees. Tomorrow, partly sunny and mid-70s.
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103 loves Christmas music. I mean, it'll be here before you know it. And Alanis Morissette's even putting out a holiday album. Oh, I can't tell you how giddy I was when I found that out.

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103. Big shout out to Olivia Dean celebrating the first anniversary of her amazing album, The Art of Living. You'll find this one on there, Man I Need.

0: 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We're talking about skills you wish you had. 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
2: On your sunshine on this Thursday afternoon. Daytime highs, they're warming up into the mid-70s out there. We'll see fair skies for the first part of the evening, but watch for some increasing clouds late tonight. Plenty of sunshine on Friday with highs near 80. From the K2 Storm Tracker Weather Center, I'm Dave Selesky.
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3. I feel like Florida has really been, you know, grabbing up on all of these lists. First, Orlando came in as the best coffee city. We came in at number 2. And then Miami was number 1 for best food city. Again, we were number 2.